a classic. Lots of tunes now using classics for their bass, reworking them into 2026, bringing them to a new audience. That's what I love about it. They're bringing the classic dance anthems into a new audience. It's great. Big shout out to Jody. She says, Lee, loving the tunes every week on the dance party. You soundtrack my weekend. Big shout out to Eddie and the gang off out into town tonight. Big shout out as well to Lucy and Millie. They are having a few cocktails, dancing around the living room, listening to us, preparing to go out later for a few clubs. Me and my clubbing days, my God. I mean, I love dance music, I love DJing, but me and my clubbing days are over. My God, I just get such a hangover. Not last week though, not round the pool. Right, brand new Night Tales now.

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The biggest party on your radio is right here and right now. Don't forget you can listen back on demand online and through the website as well. And a big shout out to Mick, who sent us some love from London, loving the tunes every week. And also big shout out to Michelle as well, loving the tunes on Dance Party Weekly every week. And our new feature, the Danger Mix, has gone down the storm as well. People loving that. That's back next week as well with a big name DJ from the UK.

They reckon that could be the song of the summer, you know. Has he done it again with Jazzy? Did it with Clem Douglas last year in Blessings, which was the hottest record of the year as voted for by you on this show with Blessings. That's his new collab with Jazzy, and it's called Satisfy from Calvin Harris. Good to see him doing new work, and good to see him working with Jazzy as well. Got a few tunes left to go before we get out of here. Got to hit play on this one then. Sinker, Cashoni and EJ have collabed for this one. And it dropped into our inbox, and they sent us a little email with it as well, and said, Lee, would you give it a play on the show next week for us, please? We'd love to showcase it to your listeners. Thanks for sending it in to us. Sinker, Cashoni and EJ, something, something. And then very excited to play you some brand new Eats Everything next.

I love that. Brand new Eats Everything, and it's called Every Woman Needs Love with Stella Brown and The History of Rave. A real track that sort of takes us back to the 90s with its sound and that soulful groove with it as well. And that is us out of time. Thanks very much for listening this week. Don't forget you can listen back on demand. 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We're back next week. Don't worry. Danger Mix, Battle of the Bangers, Hottest Record, Tune of the Week, new releases. It's all happening next week. And don't forget to give our spin-off show a listen as well, Ready for the Weekend, on a radio station near you. An hour of party anthems to start the weekend off early. John Summit and Don't Believe It to finish with. Then see you next week.

0: Well, there you go. 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Quite a new experience for you. 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

0: Watermelon Sugar.
1: And that was Harry Styles with Watermelon Sugar, and before that we had Madonna. It's now time for the moment you've all been waiting for, and it is to reveal what the lyric line was this morning. Yet I think you all know it somehow. I've got to say well done to Jan in Woodham, John in Staines, Sue in Chertsey, Robin in Fleet, Mark in Addleston, Emma in Farncombe, and Rachel in Addleston. You've all come in with the right answer, well, right track and the right artist. And a viewer at home had said, I'm not going to tell you who it is yet, I'm going to give you the lyrics. It was from the 1973 album The Hoople. Well, I thought that'd give it away straight away. And it's the lyrics are, baby, if you say you care, follow you most anywhere. And of course the answer was Roll Away the Stones by Mott the Hoople. So here it is, Mott the Hoople, Roll Away the Stones.

So well done if you said Roll Away the Stone by Mott the Hoople from 1973 for the lyric line, because that's what it was. So well done if you got that right at home, and a special well done to Jan in Woodham, John in Staines, Sue in Chertsey, Rob in Fleet, Mark in Addleston, Emma in Farncombe, and Rachel in Addleston, who come in with the right answer. Well done. I've got Anastasia Forever Young next, and this is a remake of the 1984 Elphaville song Forever Young, and let's see what this one's like.

Well, that wasn't actually that bad, was it? That was Anastasia, Forever Young, and that was a cover version of Alphaville's Forever Young from 1984. I've got The Weeknd and Ariana Grande teaming up in Alpha, Die For You, and Remix.

0: From the Sky News Centre at 9, there's growing optimism that the US and Iran are inching towards a deal that would resolve the conflict in the Middle East. Details of a possible agreement have emerged which would see the US lift their blockade on Iranian ports in exchange for a reopening of the Strait of Hormuz. Chief Secretary to the Prime Minister, Darren Jones, says restoring trade and transport will help people in the UK.
1: We've had to prepare ourselves for the domestic implications of the conflict in the Middle East on the UK economy. And the sooner we're able to get to a point of de-escalation and crucially get the Strait of Hormuz open again for the flow of oil and trade, the better for all of us.
0: A bystander's in hospital after being injured in a shooting outside the White House. A suspect was shot dead after shots were fired towards Secret Service officials in Washington, D.C. last night. Parts of the UK are set for another day of soaring temperatures, with amber heat health alerts remaining in place. Yesterday, temperatures reached 30.5 degrees in Kent. Climate scientist Dr. Chloe Brimiscombe says it's unusual for the time of year.
2: This is a result of our changing climate. Last summer, we saw four of these sort of events. And so this year, we might be seeing more heat waves as the summer goes on. Of course, we haven't even got into the summer yet this year, so that's very concerning.
0: Sport and the battle to avoid Premier League relegation goes down to the final day. A draw for Spurs at home to Everton should keep them up, but if they lose, a West Ham win against Leeds would make them safe at Tottenham's expense. Hull owner Akun Ilikaali says the 1-0 victory over Middlesbrough in the Championship playoff final was the best day of his life. The team's returning to the Premier League for the first time in 9 years. And Celtic interim manager Martin O'Neill says a decision on his future will be coming soon. He oversaw his side follow up their Premiership title win with victory over Dunfermline in the Scottish Cup final. They beat their rivals 3-1 at Hampden Park. That's the latest from the Sky News Centre. I'm Bev Rimmer.

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Morning. Yes, it's me. Did you enjoy Pete's truncated breakfast show? That was my fault, partly. It loaded up and then it died a death. So, never mind. Pete's in Kingsley in Borden. So if you want to go out for a day, go down and see him and give him some hassle. You'll find him there with his barbecue and his pint of Guinness and his dog. Yes, all good stuff.

There you go. Then a couple from T-Rex, or Mark Bowling, whichever you want to call, Metal Guru, and of course Cheapster. I know Jan, that's Pete's other half, she has a thing about Mark Bolan. Well, before he hit the tree, that was. Yes, yes. So the theme is summer-ish for the first hour, and it's going to be 60s and 70s, and after that, it could be up to you. You know how to get hold of me, don't you? Yeah, because you do.

That was pretty cool, wasn't it? Daria, or Dara, and Bangaranga. I do wonder, but I know where that's going. Afternoon, if you're listening elsewhere, but UK, it's good morning, it's hot, sweaty, of course it is.

They got in the original version of that A.R. Rahman's tune, featuring Sukhwinder Singh, Tanvir Shah, and Mahalakshmi Iyer. Yes, I'm not even going to repeat that. This is David Bowie. Are you ready?

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8: We're taking you back to...

Does that need any introduction? Drive My Car from the Beatles, and before that, A Ticket to Ride. And even before that, it was a paper sun. Looking outside, if that sun is paper, it's gonna burn. Gonna say hello to Peter. Yes, the Peter Reynolds that should have been here for breakfast, currently sunning himself in Borden. I hope there's no bones in your breakfast, dear Pete.

Sunshine Superman from Donovan. That's all good stuff, isn't it? Do like a touch of the Donovans. Now and then. Careful, it's Sunday morning. Yes. Pete is now currently enjoying his breakfast. He tells me that there are no bones in it. I don't know. What are we going to do with Pete? No, I don't know either.

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3: 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Now, we've done the 60s. What follows, of course?

0: Ah, brilliant. Now, listen, I just tried to ring Pete, you know, Barbecue Pete, right? And he's got this. Listen to this. Listen to what I got.
1: 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Then press pound, press 3, then dial your name. Then press 6 and dial your number. Then press star, press 69, ask for extension 4443, then leave your name and message. If you want to leave your number and the time you called, please press star twice. Bark like a dog, spin in a circle, press 1 26 times, and wait for the beep. And thanks for calling.

a wizard, and see my baby jive. Good morning, Cujo. Good morning, Sarah. Good morning, Stan. Hello, Stan. How are you? Long time. Yes, good morning. Look, we've got Dennis in Bristol. He's all good there. We're all doing very, very well. We've got Anita over in Ashford, which is good. I like these people. These are all good people. Right, here we go. This is a song you can sing along to. You're going to hate me for this.

Yeah, Cool and the Gang, Hollywood Swinging. I haven't heard that for a very long time. Have I heard this one? I don't think I have for a while. It might have been in my mind, and now it's on the radio.

Yeah, Mungo Jerry and long-legged woman dressed in black. She's dressed in black today. She'd be cooking, isn't she? Yeah. I need to tell her it's going to be hot. Nah, not really. Have you been watching Jules Holland on BBC Two? What do you mean, no? Well, he was he sort of reformed Squeeze one night this week on one of the shows, and I'm thinking to myself, whilst I knew he was in Squeeze, I never heard him as part of it. So this is it. Take Me, I'm Yours. It's Squeeze, as in the original recording. Yes.

Living by Numbers, new music. Do you remember that other hit? Yes, you do. What was it called? That's the question. Because I had it on the tip of my tongue. It's not World of War. I can't remember. Anyway, here we go.

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Ian Dury and Really Glad You Came. Now, Dennis in Bristol, he's got his earplugs in and he's listening away and he said, how about Massive Attack? And I'm thinking to myself, yeah, we could do that.

light by candlelight I find in sight fundamental movement. So when it's black, this insomniac, take an original tack, keep the beast in my nature under ceaseless attack. I get no sleep, I can't get no sleep.

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Yeah. Robbie Dupree and Steal Away. 16th of May this year, we had the loss of a rather fantastic musician. Was it covered? I didn't hear many of it on the radio. But then again, I didn't get a chance to listen. However, Dennis Lecorriere, do you know who he was? You wouldn't mean you don't know. He was the lead singer of Dr. Hook and The Medicine Show. So he sadly passed away this year on the 16th of May. Shall we do some songs from Dr. Hook? I think we should do. There you go.

Yeah, when you're in love with a beautiful woman. Dr. Hook. Tributes then to Denis Le Courier, who died aged 76 in Sussex on the 16th of this month. Two more songs. This song was written by him, and also he was the lead singer on it. I don't know if it was, I don't believe it was a hit in the UK, but here we go.

0: From the Sky News Centre at 11, the US president's hinting diplomats are on the verge of agreeing a peace deal to end the war in Iran. Donald Trump said the agreement would include the reopening of the Strait of Hormuz, something Iranian state media disputes. Our military analyst Sean Bell says Iran's nuclear program's always been a sticking point, but even a commitment to discuss it could pave the way to peace.
1: It'll also allow America to say, look, we've got the commitment we wanted. They're no longer a threat to their neighbours. We've destroyed their ballistic missile program and we've achieved the aims and objectives. The Strait's open again. I'm going to move on.
0: An injured person remains in hospital after being caught up in a shooting in Washington, D.C. Reporters outside the White House ducked for cover as a gunman opened fire towards Secret Service personnel last night before being shot dead. A suicide bomb targeting a train in Pakistan's southwestern province of Balochistan has killed at least 24 people. The train was carrying military personnel through the southwestern city of Quetta. Climate experts warn the hot weather the UK is experiencing is worrying, as it's come too early. There are amber heat health alerts in place across large parts of England again. A Reform spokesperson has denied their proposed tax giveaway would take money away from public services. They've said if they won power, they'd scrap all levies on overtime. But a Labour cabinet minister's claimed it could mean they're cutting funding to things like the NHS. The party's Treasury spokesperson Robert Jenrick insists that's not true.
2: We're for working people. We're unashamedly giving a tax cut to the hardest working people out there. We're not for the benefit street, neither are we for the luxury beliefs brigade that Labour and the Tory party are fighting over at the top end either.
0: And MPs say they want a fresh investigation into Ticketmaster's owner after calling out what they've called a climate of fear in the UK's live music industry. There are fears smaller promoters could be pushed out by Live Nation's potential market dominance. That's the latest from the Sky News Centre. I'm Bev Rimmer.

0: is the very spot.
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0: Come Mayfair, 5361.
2: Well, there's a revelation in the news, wasn't it? It's going to be hot today. Of course it is. Moving into the current era then, the fate of Ophelia and Taylor Swift.

Brilliant. Do like that track. Should we do another one? Look, this next track, right, is Golden by Hunters, yeah? Do you realise it's got the same level of fame as Archie's Sugar Sugar? Because it's the one of the longest animated hits, yeah, that has stayed at number one. So Sugar Sugar, Golden, K-pop Demon Hunters, yeah, they're in good company.

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Look, ladies of pop, all good stuff, isn't it? But where's the men? Well, here goes. I hope. Oh, listen, this could be a very short-lived radio career if I've got this one wrong.

0: That was good, wasn't it? Maroon 5 featuring Wiz Khalifa and Payphone. The first time I played that on Run Radio, I missed out the naughty words in it. And there it was in all its glory. How times have changed, I've gone respectable. Can buy me
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0: So, Mark Ronson and Bruno Mars and Uptown Funk.

I Don't Mind is a good track. Lizzo and About Damn Time. Yes, it is. Look, it's 12:34, nearly 12:35. This song is 25 years old.

How is that 25 years old and still going strong? Hey, I don't know. Look, 1237, you ready for this? Yeah.

Donna Summer and I Feel Love, the Jet Boot Jacks remix. Good afternoon, Mr. Holland. How the devil are you? I hope you're going to do a good show after me at 1 o'clock. It's going to be a good one, innit? Pete in Borden then. I know you like this tune. Here we go.

And that's about it for me. Thanks very much for listening. Listen, I didn't play Sam Fender once. Good, innit? Right, have fun, and I'll catch you during the week.

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It's a good tune. Long Train Coming. It's 5 past 5 on your Wednesday evening. You're here, stuck with me, I'm afraid, for 2 hours on runradio.com.

There's a proper gospel vibe in that song, Billy Joel in the Middle of the Night from the album River of Dreams. I'm not a massive I'm not a massive Billy Joel fan, if I'm honest, but I do like, whenever I hear some of his songs, yeah, he's pretty, pretty good, isn't he? He's a good guy. Right, okay, away from the sound of the USA, here is a homegrown UK talent. Oddly enough, was brought up about a mile away from where I live,

for so many high energy tunes to start the show off this evening. Big welcome if you just joined. Thank you. I'm here till 7 o'clock with me, John, on runradio.com. 20th of May, and I was just looking at the forecast, broadcasting live from Surrey. The forecast is meant to be really nice, starting tomorrow afternoon, working its way through all weekend, the bank holiday. And normally bank holidays, by default, it rains, doesn't it? But this weekend is going to be scorchio.

Do you know what? Two incredible voices there, George Michael and Aretha Franklin. I won't say franking them. I say franking is one of those machines that you put stamps on and put them in the post. Okay, it's coming up to 5:20 on your Wednesday evening. And I was saying earlier that the forecast for this weekend is meant to be absolutely brilliant. So I'm going to get the barbecue out.

Do you know, everyone loves Bryan Adams, the Groover from Van. Who was it who named him that? It was a DJ on Capital Radio, American guy, that nicknamed Bryan Adams the Groover from Vancouver. I can't remember who the DJ was. Blonde hair, American accent. It comes to me in a minute. But I've seen Bryan Adams in concert quite a few times. He really is a fantastic entertainer.

There you go, the sound of Fleetwood Mac, Go Your Own Way. What album was it on? Oh, it's the album called Rumours. So, if you've never listened to Fleetwood Mac, the last album I bought of theirs was Tango in the Night, an absolutely fantastic album. But Rumours, I think, was one of their best ones back in their heyday.

Do you know what, Mr. Blue Skies? Big hello to my mum listening in Turkey. I do hope you've got Mr. Blue Sky there as well.

There you go, Bob Dylan, Like a Rolling Stone, 1966 from the album Highway 61 Revisited. If you've not seen the Dylan film, go and see it. It is absolutely brilliant. But it kind of ended like 1966, just before Bob Dylan had his motorbike accident and broke his neck. It'd be really good if they did a second part of that film where you actually get to see the rest of his life. But who knows, maybe there is one in the making. In the meantime, it's the Rolling Stones.

It's a classic of a tune, isn't it? I hope you got your air guitar. Okay, so I have got some tunes lined up for. I just played the last cut of my mum, who's in Turkey with my sister. So this is for my elder sister, Sarah.

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I think that when Fish left Marillion, they're not really the same, are they? I don't know if you've ever seen Fish. I was at the brook in Southampton with my sister, and Fish was there. He's like 7 foot tall. He's a massive, massive geezer. So I played a few dedications. I've got one more song for Nick, who is listening. Before that, it is that time of the week for the bad dad joke. I think this is really funny, actually. I want to die peacefully in my sleep like my grandfather, not screaming in terror like the passengers in his car. I think it's absolutely brilliant.

Do you know, I think that punk music is really raw and energetic. And being a bit of a muso, I was listening to that song. I think it's only probably two, maybe three chords in that whole song. But that's the beauty of it, isn't it? Simplicity sometimes makes a really great tune.

There you go. Stevie Nicks, of course, one of the singers from Fleetwood Mac. Brilliant tune, Rooms on Fire. It's 6 o'clock on your Wednesday evening, and I promised that I was going to play. So I get quite a lot of emails of people saying, here's my song, would you mind playing it on the radio? And I do often try to play songs by unknown artists, because I think it's really good to support people. So I'm going to play that in about 6 minutes. But it is that time of the evening where I will read you a very bizarre fact. Okay, and these are all true facts. Okay, so this week's weird fact is this. Toothpaste history, right? Yet there is a history with toothpaste. And this is not Colgate, I swear. In ancient Rome, people used some pretty stomach-churning ingredients to clean their teeth, including, oh, really? Powdered mouse brains and crushed oyster shells. I mean, that'd be funny, but who in their right mind? That can't be true. Powdered mice brains, it must be just so minuscule. But you know what though, you gotta laugh, and if it is true, then so be it. Here's Bon Jovi coming up next, and then I've got a song by a unsigned artist that is making some big waves, especially in the southwest of England, and she was on Radio Cornwall last week, and I promised I'd play her tune right after this. 6 o'clock from radio.com.

Do you know, I think that's one of my favourite Bon Jovi tunes, In These Arms. What a gorgeous tune that is. Okay, so as I did promise, I am going to play Julia C. She is an unsigned artist from Cornwall. Thank you, Julie, for sending your submissions in. It's really good to have you listening today. And as promised, I'm going to play one of your songs called Bring On The Sun. And I've listened to 4 or 5 of your tunes that you sent in. They are really, really good. So I really hope that you get the appreciation that you deserve and your tunes do go commercial at some point. At runradio.com, we are always on the lookout for talent. And a while ago on TFSI radio, there was a presenter called Yaya. And what's really interesting is, Yaya, I was listening to TFSI years ago, and Yaya interviewed Simon Bartholomew from the Brand New Heavies, and they're one of my favourite bands. Anyway, I kind of pinged out and said, love the Heavies, and I've seen them in concert tons of times, and Yaya's joining Run Radio. Yeah, she is joining Run Radio in the next week or so. So I want to say hi to Yaya. Thank you so, so much for your interest in our station. And we are so excited to have you on board. And we're looking forward to your tunes. I listen to many of your shows on TFSI. And yeah, we are mega, mega excited. So welcome, Yaya, to the team.

That's a demo sent in by Jules C. Check her out on TikTok. Look at this. J-U-L-E-S, Jules, space C. And you can see some of her singing and some of the music that she's done. And do you know, I love getting demos from people because, and no matter how good they are, I think it's important to play them, just give people a chance. And all it takes is someone to hear that song. I love that song. You just never know when you're going to get your break. So it's always good to encourage people to send their songs and then give them a couple of minutes. All it takes is 2 to 3 minutes, maybe 3 to 4, to play their song online. And who knows where that will end up.

Eric Clapton, love that song, Behind the Mask, off the album Forever Man. Brilliant, brilliant album. It's got that, and it's got Bad Love, which is also a really, really good tune. Okay, it's 6:15. I've got a bit of a special announcement to make, actually. So, of course, a lot of people have their anniversaries every year, strangely enough. But so Sir Martin, it's their 31st anniversary today. 31 years of being married with two kids that have grown up really great. Emily and James are an absolute credit to them. They're brilliant, brilliant young people, and with a good future ahead of them. And Sim and Martin both recently retired, which is why they're always out in the pub or on holiday or doing whatever they do. So, guys, sincerely, happy anniversary to you both, and this song is for you.

mighty glad you stayed. You know, that kind of song puts you in a mellow mood, doesn't it? So I might play 15 to 20 minutes of really gorgeous mellow tunes until maybe quarter to seven, when I might end up on a bit of a more upbeat note. So again, that's for Simon Martin. Happy anniversary to you both.

That is a beautiful song, Snowy Bird of Paradise. Really good song. And here is another power ballad. You can't beat this one. White Snake, Is This Love? What a tune this is.

0: As a Gorgeous Soul, White Snake, Is This Love? Of course, one of the ultimate power ballads, isn't it? It's a gosh, the last hour and a half has gone past so quickly. So half an hour left. What do I play? I think while we're in this kind of love mode, I'm going to play a really good song, actually. Janet Jackson and Luther Vandross did a really good tune called The Best Things in Life Are Free. And ain't that true? So I'm going to play that song right now. 6:30, run radio.com with myself, John.
1: Check it out.

Just superb song, two amazing voices, Janet Jackson and of course Luther Vandross, sadly no longer with us. You know, one of the problems with doing a radio show, actually not a problem, one of the opportunities with doing a show is you have your playlist, you have the vibe, and then someone says, oh, can you play this because of blah blah blah, and you play the song and you think, I love that, and then you think, oh, let's change the vibe just a little bit. And that's what I'm doing here, so I'm kind of ad-libbing to an extent, but I am going to play some more soulful tunage between now and 7 o'clock. But here's a really, really gorgeous tune.

Yeah, it's a gorgeous song. LMA, Trip, absolutely gorgeous, gorgeous tune. Her album, check it out, it's full of beautiful, beautiful songs. It's it's coming up to 6:40, and I, as I mentioned before, I am a massive Brand New Heavy song, and I was while I work from home about 95% of the time, I've got my Spotify. And every day I just put Brand New Heavy's playlist, and there are some public playlists available. And one of them was just so good. And this is one of my favourite songs.

Do you know, I really do love the brand new heavies. Gosh, I bought their first, I think it was Dream Come True, the David Morales remix in 1987. And I've been to many gigs, and what was really, really cool was at a gig of theirs in Chelsea, and at the end of the gig, the band just kind of walked out into the audience to say hello, and there's some really good conversations with them, and yeah, lovely, lovely, lovely chaps in the band, and of course some brilliant front singers as well. There's been a variety of front singers over the years, and sadly Jan Kincaid is no longer with the band. He teamed up with Dawn, what's her last name, Dawn Joseph, and they formed MF Robots, and I was only listening to them just a couple of days ago, and they've got some really, really good tunes. And right, okay, let's carry on that kind of funky soul flavour.

That is such a gorgeous tune. Chameleon, Leave Me, featuring Laura Jackson. Love that song. Oh, God, so many songs I could play. Now, one of the R&B singers

what's your name? You know, it's really, really rare that I play two songs by the same person here. But I was just going to look at my playlist. I thought, here's another really great song by Joe. So I'm going to play a song called Where Are You At? Brilliant tune.

0: Now you tell me that is a great song. It's a gorgeous tune. Anyone that says that's rubbish, I'm sorry, but I just can delete you. And you can never, ever listen to Run Radio again. No, I'm kidding. That's the thing with music is you play songs. Some people love it. Some people hate it. But, you know, you've got to play them anyway. One of my, as we're playing some kind of soulful tunes here, one of my favourite artists is, one of many, is Donnell Jones. And one of the songs that I really like is called Do You Wanna? So I've just got 5 minutes left before I hang up my headphones and bid you farewell. So let's end this on Donnell Jones.
1: What's up, baby? This is a night that you'll never forget. For all the things that you desire, I got it right here, baby. Guess what?

0: And that good song, brilliant. 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I play so many different genres tonight that you can shake a stick at, but I've enjoyed the show actually. I've really enjoyed the interaction and the requests, etc., etc. So, yeah, 7 o'clock. I'm going to hang up my headphones and say good night. And Lindsay, who would normally be on after me, is flying back from Ibiza.
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2: Hi, everybody, and welcome to the show. I'm Brian James, and you are listening to the James Family Show. I hope you're all well and you're all appreciating your life that you've got, and I hope it's a busy life, and I hope it's a good life. On the show today, Diane Walsh is coming back. She's going to be telling us who was another heartthrob that she had in the day. And Leanne Winter, a newbie to the show, is going to be discussing a gig that she went to that was brilliant. And when she went in the doors at the start, she thought, I'm not looking forward to this. I'll also be featuring my album of the day. Plus, we'll be talking about Grammy Awards, cheesiest song from a particular year, One It Wonder from a particular year. And I'm going to be playing you a few seconds of a well-known song and checking how clever you are to see if you can name the song, the artist and the year as well. But right now, let's get some music on the turntable. There's plenty of time for chat. From the year 2000, Dandy Warhols. What a great name that is.

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Well, once again, a big hello from me. And can I just say, I hope you've had a lovely week. Like I said earlier on, my family and I have had a great week. We usually get a lot of family come and see us because of where we live in the United Kingdom. But no one's come. It's been lovely. It's been quiet. I'd rather enjoy this. I hope my family aren't listening. Oh, my goodness. We kick the show off with the Dandy Warhols band Bohemian Like You. What a great track. The year 2000, they're described as an American alternative rock band. And then I followed it with From Friends, the title song The Lars. There she goes. Hi Rob, hi Jeanette, hi Phil, hi Tom and Lorna Westwood. Thank you all for stopping by and saying hello before I came on air. I kind of like that. In a moment, I'll be doing my double up slot even, and telling you what went on in this week many years ago. But before I do that, 1974, there was a lot of cheesy songs around in 1974, and this one came up in the top three. Did you think it was a cheesy one? Let's have a listen. Get the beginning correct, shall we? Paper Lace, 1974.

0: gave you the impetus and knowledge to leave Rory Storm? How do you know?
1: We ended up in Germany, the Beatles as a band at the Bambi Kino, and Rory and the Hurricanes, which I was in, at the Kaiser Keller. And then the guy who owned both of them put us both on the same club.
2: Wow.
1: And I would sit there, and you know, there was a lot of medication and alcohol because you were mad and you're out the country. And I loved the front line. I just loved John, George, and Paul.
0: You loved the way
1: they were just great.
0: Right.
1: And
0: when you would
1: sat
0: see them.
1: I sat in a couple of times. You know, I'd be the proper musician, you know, at 12 o'clock, Brian Epstein would knock on the front door because you're still in bed. Because you'd been up all night, and say, well, could you come down to the cavern and play with the lads? I say, sure.
0: Where was their drummer?
1: I don't know. You'll have to ask him.
0: Yeah, I know. he's not talking.
1: Anyway, so I did that for a few times, and then I was with Rory, and we went away to play another holiday camp, and I got a phone call. Could you join the Beatles? I said, this was Wednesday, and I said, when? And Brian Epstein said, oh, today. I said, no, I can't go today. I'm in a band here. We have to sort this out. I'll be there Saturday.
0: Yeah, just give me a couple of days.
1: And they got another drummer by then. So
0: it is amazing.
1: But people were saying, you're leaving Rory?
0: What are you, crazy?
1: Yeah, I love the Beatles.

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1: Hello, this is Deborah Harrier Blondie.
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0: And that was Ginny Come Lately, obviously written by Peter Udell, way back in 1962, number 5 on the UK singles chart, number 21 in America. Obviously, they didn't like it so much as we did.
1: Do you want a chocolate? I could eat about 1.5 million of these. My mom always said life was like a box of chocolates. You never know what you're going to get.
2: Your radio.
0: Now then, a few minutes ago, I played the intro to a song and I asked you if you could name the song, name the artist, and also, could you tell me the year? Just for fun. You don't have to send any postcards in or letters. Just for fun. And the intro was... Did you get it? Well, it was a Jackson 5. It was 1977. Show you the way to go. Full marks if you got 3 out of 3. Well done.

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1: And now it's time for me to tell you about a young lady called Diane Walsh. You don't know her, you'll never know her, but I'll tell you why I'm talking about her. A long time ago, I asked Diane and all of you, just be truthful, in the day, cast your mind back, was there anybody who you had a heartthrob on, male or female? Oh, by the way, before I go any further, something's just come to my mind. The song we just listened to, The Girl Is Mine, Paul McCartney and Michael Jackson. I remember reading somewhere that was produced by Quincy Jones, who said to Michael, can you write a song, Michael, about two men fighting about a girl? And he came up with that. Overnight, he just thought, I've got it. Anyway, Diane, back to you. I asked all of you, had your heart throb in the day? Did you have somebody you fancied or you just liked their music? And Diane said, Andy Williams, Brian. I just loved everything he did. I watched all his Christmas shows and I never got to see him live, but he was just wonderful. Well, Diane Howard Andrew Williams was born 1927, passed away in 2012, if I remember right. Had too many to mention, platinum albums and gold certified albums as well. And I thought, what track can I play for you? And I know there's so many, but Diane, I've chosen this and I hope you like it.

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1: Perry Como, 10 Weird Facts You Didn't Know. 10. Perry Como was a licensed barber and kept his barber's chair in his home long after becoming a famous singer. 9. He was so laid back that crew members nicknamed him the man who never gets mad, even when things went wrong live on air. 8. Como often performed in sweaters on TV, which became his signature look, originally chosen because he didn't like wearing suits. 7. He hated rehearsals and preferred to wing performances, believing spontaneity created better energy. 6. Perry reportedly turned down Elvis Presley's request to appear on his show because he thought Elvis was too flashy. 5. Despite his clean-cut image, he had a wicked sense of humor and often played pranks on his band during rehearsals. 4. He insisted on a stress-free work environment and once walked off set until the director lightened up. 3. Como loved fishing and often scheduled concert tours around the best trout fishing spots. 2. He was so modest that he declined multiple statue and monument proposals in his honor during his lifetime. 1. Perry recorded albums in multiple languages, including Spanish, Italian, and German, even though he wasn't fluent in any of them.

0: Ranger! Again, your all-time Western favorite flashes across your ABC screens with action, thrill, and adventure. Don't miss the excitement when the masked rider and his faithful companion Tonto ride the trails of the Golden West, bringing law and order wherever they go. He's a friend to the helpless, an enemy to outlaws. Be sure to watch The Lone Ranger on ABC.
1: Hail Silver! Away!
2: We are now going to have a look at Grammy Music Awards, and the year I have chosen today is 1967. And I've gone for the section of Best Country and Western Vocal Performance Female. Let's have a look at the nominees and the winner. The nominees were Jeannie Seeley, Don't Touch Me, Connie Smith, Ain't Had No Lovin', Loretta Lynn, Don't Come Home A-Drinkin', never heard that one. Jan Howard, Evil On Your Mind, nope, not heard of that one. And Dottie West, Would You Hold It Against Me. I really liked that and I thought that would be the winner. But it wasn't. What was it?

Seeley, Don't Touch Me, voted the number one Grammy Award winner for Best Country and Western Vocal Performance Female in 1967. Let's have a little bit of Keith Whiteley. And then we're going to feature my double up slot today, where I featured the wonderful band Westlife.

0: the nature of this program, listener discretion is advised. This program may contain words that only a mature man like Brian James may use. You have been warned.
1: It's now time for me to feature my double up slot of the show, where I feature one artist and two of their hit singles. And today,

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I thought I'd do it now in case I forget. I wouldn't really forget. Goodbye, everybody. Here's Westlife, and I'll see you next week. Same time, same place.

0: You have been listening to The Brian James Show, live. Brian has left the building. He hasn't really. He sneaked off to the staff canteen. I think I will join him.
1: Once again, goodbye from me. I'll see you the same time, same place next week. Don't be late.

quite popular anyway in the UK. So I'm celebrating. I'm actually revamping a show that was originally put together to celebrate somebody's 64th birthday. To be honest, I can't remember who that somebody was. But so what I'm going to do, I'm going to dedicate today's show to anyone who has been at some time in their life 64.

Okay, I just want to do a big shout out for Peter Kitchenham. First of all, I'm pleased to hear you're listening, Peter, and enjoying the show. Thanks for pointing out that there appeared to be some sort of distortion effect.

I'm going to, just as a test piece, play a song by the Sutherland Brothers called The Pie. It gives me a bit of time to see if there's anything that I need to do behind the scenes while you're enjoying the show. So here we go. This is Sutherland Brothers from 1972, album track. It's called The Pie.

Sutherland Brothers, The Pie from 1972, classic song. Very popular with fans of the Sutherland Brothers, and hopefully the mic situation has sorted itself out. Do let me know one way or the other. I'd be grateful. And as I say, the show's dedicated to anyone with a birthday today, and anyone who's 64 today, and indeed has ever had a 64th birthday, which includes myself, I have to say. So I'm going to do two versions of When I'm 64, starting with the Bernard Cribbins version, which you may or may not know.

loads of cover versions of that song floating around back in 1967, and one in particular was in, I think he made it number 21. Kenny Ball and Jasmine actually had a hit, and I'm not sure if Joe Brown may well have had one as well. Couldn't find the song to play, but never mind. I've got a load of birthday songs now, so if it's your birthday today, you're in for a real treat. Birthday songs from all over the spectrum. I'm going to start with the Beatles from the White Album. The song simply called Birthday, and I remember I first heard it, bought the this is back in 2000, and I bought the White Album CD version at Otley Market. I was staying in Bradford, nice hotel in the city centre, and this penthouse suite added, quite simply I just simply played the album through, and it was brilliant. It was actually my birthday. I was upgraded without having to pay extra, and the effect was quite nice. But anyway, I love to hear this song, the birthday song.

Okay, that was Stevie Wonder, and happy birthday, of course, in his celebration of getting Martin Luther King Day recognised. Here's a sort of birthday Christmassy record in one. Jethro Tull, birthday card at Christmas.

Hey, that's from the Jethro Tull Christmas album, and you'll be hearing many more tracks from that album when we get to December. It's only 6 months away now, so there you go. And they actually did a Christmas album, did Jethro Tull, and it seems to be out of print, and it seems to be changing hands for silly prices, and consequently, I think it might be about time they officially re-released it. Always a sign that if you're records are changing hands on Discogs, Amazon or what have you for silly money, then maybe a re-release would bring in even more money. There you go. I've got two more birthday songs for you, especially if you've got a birthday, and if you haven't, well, you're going to have one at some point in the year, so just kind of save it up and relive the experience when it's actually your birthday. This is a Kings of Leon, and this is called simply Birthday.

got one more birthday song to play you, and not very, a bit sad, so I'll make it the last one. This is The Idle Race, and it's called The Birthday. Be careful with those ladders now.

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0: This is from the Sunflower album.

That's in Run Radio's mission statement. Add some music to your day, and good stuff at that. And we got the Jimi Hendrix Experience with one of the best cover versions ever. This is going to be called All Along the Watchtower.

Happy Father's Day to all you dads and wannabe dads out there. And there's a few bits of dad rock here and there in the playlist. I'm sure you'll know what I'm talking about. Got two tracks from Jonathan Edwards. Start with Sunshine.

1972 album, Sandy Bushes and Briars, solo classic. And now we've got some Breton folk from a guy called Alan Stivell.

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Well, The Doors and then Van Morrison. So from the LA Woman album, The Doors and Hyacinthia House.

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myself. What could that mean? Am I going crazy? Or is this just a dream?

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In her hand was a bottle of wine, in the other a glass. 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

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Lindsay DePaul, the first of many hits. Sutherland Brothers and Quiver, I Don't Want to Love You, But You Got Me Anyway.

Jeff's Extra, Sunday Extra, and coming to you live from St. Giles Studios in Woodham Run, Shire, England. And this is Kate Allen McGarrigle from 1976. Come

0: excellent song from their first album, Compliant Patan Katerina. We've got Ozark Mines and Daredevils coming up in a moment.
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You remember those dial phones? Seems like a long time ago now, 52 years at that point. Sound of Barry White. And here's some more dad rock, Moody Blues, Tuesday afternoon.

Okay, well, thank you for tuning in today. I hope you enjoyed the show. Definitely a few Father's Day songs in there in the mix. Have a great Father's Day.

0: There you go, the new single from Kylie Minogue and Light Up. And I was just figuring out whether it was, well, in the credits it's got Chris Martin. So I'm just Googling it as we speak. Oh yes, it is. It's composed by Chris Martin of Coldplay. Or one of the composers anyway. I was right. Anyway, welcome to the show for another week here on your favourite radio station. We have got lots to fit in this week. No interviews this week, thank God. We got the retro top five retro rewind. Top five. I always get. Is that the right way? The retro top five rewind. That's it. We got one of those. We're heading back to... What year are we heading back to? 1996, I think I picked. I'll just double check that as well. I like, just prepare these things and then you think, right, okay, I'll remember it all. Yeah, it was 1996. We're going back this very week. And also, we got a decade selection that is going back to the 70s this week. We've got the wheel, we've got random tracks left on the wheel. We will revamp that slightly for next week. And as I said, we might put musicals on the category or something else. I don't know. I'll have to think about it. We'll have the Heritage Chart Top 5 as well, see what's happening, who's in the nearly hit my head then on the microphone. The Heritage Chart Top 5, we will recap on that as well, and we got a selection of music for you right here on this very station. So stick around if you can. Also, we got the Collect 4 back for a change this week, so we got four songs in the second hour for you to work out a nice easy connection between them. But I've made it easy, so it should be okay for you this week. Very easy. Anyway, we'll have some music on the way from Rachel Stevens. And more.
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Take Me I'm Yours from Squeeze. I was watching Later with Jules Holland last Sunday, and he actually performed with them, with the band Squeeze. Obviously, he was part of Squeeze back in the early days, and they performed that track on the show, and it was just very nostalgic, I thought, anyway. So, it's time to spin the wheel. And let's have a look at what we got. If I can find my list, there it is. We have, for rock, Enter Sandman, Metallica. For country, we got Pussycat and Mississippi. For soul, or is it... this is why I go wrong here. For R&B, I think. I'll tell you what. I'll just say one or the other. One's Archie Bell and the Drells, Here I Go Again. I think that was R&B. Don't ask me why. Souls, Otis Redding, Sitting on the Dock of Bay. Those are the tracks. And as I said, we might just change everything over next week completely. So we might not even play the songs listed on there. But who knows? We may carry them forward. In the meantime, let's spin the wheel, see what it lands on, and we'll play that slot track. Here we go. Spinning round. It's landing on. Oh, yes. It's landed nice and easily. I can't make it up at all. It has landed on country, which means we play Pussycat and Mississippi on the Mark Weech Radio Show.

Pussycat Mississippi comes off the wheel. And as I said, we will do something with it next week. Something different. Right, what we got here? Let's have a look. I've just got to play something else. Before we go through to the Retro Top 5 Rewind, I've got to play this classic from the Hollies. This is The Air That I Breathe.

0: The Hollies and The Air That I Breathe. Right, it's time for the Retro Top 5 Rewind. We are heading back to the year 1996. Can you remember what was in the Top 5?
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0: So who was that?
2: Number 5.
0: Well, nobody knows. Well, except the Tony Rich Project.

The Tony Rich Project, Nobody Knows, number 5 this very week, back in 1996. And JX, and There's Nothing I Won't Do, was at this week's number.

So we've got two songs left in the top five from this year, 1996. And George Michael, Fast Love Part 1, is this week's number.

0: So George Michael, Fans Love Part 1 was at number 2. Return the Mac, Mark Morrison, number 3. GX, There's Nothing I Won't Do, number 4. And Nobody Knows from the Tony Rich Project, number 5. But who was that?
1: Number 1.
0: Well, we just had it in the last week. Your Vision. It was Gina G. And Ooh Ah, Just a Little Bit. Number 1 back in 1996, this very week, just pimped from being a winner at Eurovision.

Gina G, Ooh Ah Just a Little Bit, and that was, I think it was number two in Eurovision, but it got loads of points from what I can remember, and I was thinking, after watching Eurovision on Saturday, and seeing we get 1 point, you think, why not get the Wurzels involved in Eurovision? They're in the 80-odd, you know, why not? Just imagine, Gina G didn't have that song. Imagine the Wurzels did it. I'm sure it would win Eurovision.

See, I think it could win Eurovision. That was the Wurzels with their version of Ooh Ah just a little bit. We got to get something for the Wurzels to do something for Eurovision, haven't we? I don't know who you write to get to it, but they got to have a chance, surely. Here's the winner then. This is Dara and Bangaranga.

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1: So welcome back to the second hour of the show, that is. Yeah, it's time for Connect Four. I'm going to play you four songs in a row. And it's going to be an easy one.

must have been 3 or 4 months old at the time. I didn't really know what I wanted, and if I did, I wouldn't have been able to tell anybody, because all I could do was gurgle. So I sat there in my high chair, thinking one day, looking at me tray and thinking, what I'd give for a meal on there. So I started looking around to see what I could have. I was rubbing my eggy soldier in my head, trying to think. And then I looked in the corner, and there's a little bread bin with its mouth open, just staring at me like. And then I looked in, and I saw bread. I thought, oh yeah, I'll have toast. A little piece of toast. Well, then I started getting older. I hated this, I hated that. Expensive steak was ludicrous, and cafes couldn't cater for the finer things in life. The upper crust was not for me, I could tell that. So I'd go back home, switch a kitchen light on, put the grill on, slip a slice under, and have toast. A little piece of toast. Because there's so much to choose from. There's brown bread, white bread, all sorts of wholemeal bread. It comes in funny packages with writing on the side. But it doesn't matter which one you have, because when you cut the crust off, have it with marmalade or butter, cheese, tomatoes, beans, banana, or chocolate. If it's strange, it doesn't really matter. Oh no, it all goes with toast. Just toast. I'm going to think about it some.

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And then I bump into a mother with a baby in a basket, and she says, "Oh, look, you start him off again. I'll come down with a little bit of peace and quiet to get some bread to go home to make toast. Just toast. I like toast." Yeah, but I don't half like toast. Okay, scrape that toast, boys.

0: 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I've got to go and have some. It's no good.
1: Hey, listen, I'm getting a bit brand off staying in here.
0: Me too.
1: Should we go and have some toast?
0: It's a good idea.
1: Why not?
0: Okay.
1: I've got the grill on.
0: Got any brown bread?
1: Yeah.
0: I've got wholemeal bread.
1: Toast. Wheatmeal bread.
0: Toast.
1: All sorts of toast.

0: This is thin slice.
1: It amazes me how these songs get into charts. The band was called Street Band. Vocal talents of Paul Young before he launched his solo career. He was in that band. And that was Toast. So, did you get the link? Did you get the connection? Well, we had Black Pudding Bertha from the Goodies. We then had Sliced Tomatoes from Just Brothers. Then we had Dean Martin and Helen O'Connell with How Do You Like Your Eggs in the Morning? And that one from Street Band and Toast. Well, yeah, you guessed it. A bit of a cooked breakfast theme going on there. So if you've got breakfast or a cooked breakfast or whatever, and then good on you. You got it correct. If not, try again in next week's show. Right, I'm going to play a track from Shawaddy Waddy. Now, Shawaddy Waddy, obviously, you haven't got the original lineups anymore in most of these bands, but the lead singer is now the manager of Shawaddy Waddy, and the drummer, I think, is still the original one, but lost some members on the way. This is a brand new single, Dot, Dot, Dot. Heritage Chart is up next.

0: Shawaddy Waddy. I am with thoughts on that. I know, it's not the Shawaddy Waddy style, is it? It might grow on me, you never know. But it is just outside the top five, so you might hear it again in next week's show. Because now we're going into the Heritage Chart top five for this week. There's been some movers, one's dropped out of the top five, and saw new songs come in. But who is at number one? You can go to the Heritage Chart website, you can go to heritagechart.co.uk, you can vote on the songs that are listed there. You don't have to buy anything, you don't have to purchase anything, just select what songs you would like to see climb the charts and click on submit. That's all you have to do. So who is at
1: number five?
0: Well, it's a new single for us, it's Suzette Charles, and Whenever You're Around.

0: head of Dina Carroll in there, and Rick Astley. Well, that's going round in my head anyway. Whenever You're Around, Suzette Charles at number 5. And climbing up one place is Bonnie Tyler. Only Love is this week's number.
1: Number 4.

0: Bonnie Tyler, Only Love. And number four this week. And last week's number one, Marty Wilde, is at
1: number three.
0: Let's rock this place.

0: Monty Wilde, Let's Rock This Place, is now at number 3. And the Bellboys and Steve Ellis and Brighton's Calling is at this week's
1: number 2.

0: The Bellboys, Steve Ellis and Brighton's Calling, number two in the Heritage chart this week. So who is at
1: number one?
0: The Mobiles and Dangerous Illusion.

and she'd take it in. It was a trick, it was a trap, he was faking it. Thought he was lit, skibbity wrist, she choking on it. No joking on it, he put her on it. Day breaks in the vet said trauma. Roll mascara, postcode.

0: So the Mobiles have made it to number one in Heritage Chart this week. Will they be there next week? You always go to the Heritage Chart to look, have a look and see before I do it on the Saturday or the Sunday or whenever. It's that was the Heritage Chart for this week. Right, it's rapidly run out of time. I'm going to go straight into our decade selection. We are at the 70s, but what year in particular were all these three songs in the charts?
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0: Starting off with the Four Seasons. And this is just a great track. I love this one. It's called Silver Star.

Hello, I'm Noel Edmonds, and you're with Mark Winch. And you're having a really good time if you need me to actually tell you that you're with Mark Winch. And I'm delighted

ABBA, Fernando, The Four Seasons and Silver Star, and this from the Sutherland Brothers, Arms of Mary. But what is the year?

Sutherland Brothers and Quiver and Arms of Mary. But what was the year? Well, we were in the 70s. It was 1976. Did you get it right? I hope you did. If not, try again in next week's show.

Dr. Erkin, When You're In Love With A Beautiful Woman. I played that because we lost Dennis Corrieri. I can't pronounce that one. Died at the age of 76 the other day. So rest in peace there. Right, it's the Four Tops. We're going loco in Acapulco. And I think this could be the last song. So, enjoy the rest of your week. Enjoy the sunny weather that's supposed to be round the corner. I'll hold my breath until it comes. Enjoy your week, whatever you're doing. And we'll meet again next week. Bye-bye.

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The punched out teeth of Irish history. Mistakes were made, let's leave it there.

0: 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Mark?
1: I'll go to that ice cream truck, grab an ice cream, maybe two, and lay down on this dirty grass and do nothing.

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